0: We'll stay close, Jess, and hopefully catch up with a Lions player before the majority of you head off to either West Coast and Port Adelaide or the NRL. Just having a look too at Matt Rowell's numbers. So Dunkley got the job at him. Rowell had 16 possessions. Another big role from Josh Dunkley.
1: And that's the thing, I think, expanding on what Jamie said before about, you know, who's going to put the flag in the soil, who's going to stand up for the Suns. There you have someone who stands up a really selfless role for the team. The Suns don't have that.
0: Okay.
1: They don't have that.
0: Let's get into the rooms. Thank you, Jeff, because Jess has got the Marcus Ashcroft medal with a winner with her.
2: I'm very fortunate. I actually wasn't meant to be getting Logan Morris, but he's put on our headphones. I think there was a little bit of a mix-up. I'm very happy to say that I do have the man that's kicked 7 goals. How do you feel? That was just one of those games, wasn't it, for you?
3: Yeah, I think a lot of things were just falling my way. I think our ball movement very obviously helped the way that I was able to hit the scoreboard, and I think the way we put speed on the ball and got out the back and got opportunity. So it was good to see the boys play the way we did, and it was good to get back on the winners list.
2: And Logan, I guess for you, I was watching that fourth quarter. You were stuck on the bench for about 10 minutes there. Did you know what you needed?

0: needed to get, obviously, to get to that career high? And did you know that it was also the most in a Q clash as well?
1: A few of the boys were telling me throughout the game, but I was just trying to get back on the ground. I didn't know how many I kicked at that point, but it was good to get back on the ground, and I think I got one more at the end. So, it's obviously not nice sitting on the bench, but I was made sure to get back out there.
0: I'll throw you to the lads upstairs.

a young bloke as well, but he's a bigger body who can create more of a contest and seems to have more effect at the as a second ruckman. But I'm not on the selection table. Tommy Cole, 2 goals, nearly 3. Stas got through a game. Milan was a lot quieter, maybe

0: Who's That Girl?
1: Oh, no. That's not the song. Thank you, Rachel.
0: Thank you.
1: Okay, bye-bye. Thank you for calling for the first time, Paul in Kalgoorlie.

0: Was I right?
1: Can you keep going?
0: Oh, God, no. In the summertime.
1: Yeah, that was beautiful. I'm going to give you some... Give me some applause for that. That was some beautiful singing. Okay, that takes us to question 15. We'll call it 15 even if it's not. Which 1980s band was Brian Mannix the lead singer of?
0: Oh, Uncanny X-Men.
1: Yes, the Uncanny X-Men. How cool were they back in the 80s? Here's a little
0: Just
1: of their work.
0: Brian. He'll tell you how cool they were.

0: Yeah, we had Brian on one night on a Saturday night during COVID, I remember. It was great fun.
1: He's a funny guy.
0: He is. Question 16. This is our...
2: Name the soundtrack.
0: I want you to have a listen to these three songs. Tell me the 1952 film soundtrack that they feature on.
3: Good morning, sunbeams will soon smile through. Good morning to you and you and you and you.
4: Hoop-de-doody-doodle. Moses supposes his toes are roses, but Moses supposes erroneously.
5: Now you could study Shakespeare and be quite elite, and you could charm the critics and have nothing to eat. Just slip on a banana peel, the world's at your feet. Make them laugh, make them laugh, make them laugh.
0: What film soundtrack were those songs on?
1: Singing in the Rain.
0: Singing in the Rain is correct.

0: White. No, I don't. Sorry.
1: Thanks, Kat.
0: Thank you.
1: Bye. Linda in Brunswick East.
2: Okay. I've got white winter.
1: Well, we've got the first three now. White winter hymnal, white flag, white snake. We just need the final white thing.
2: White tie.
1: White tie is what we are looking for. Well done. Now, the songs are White Flag from Dido, White Winter Hymnal by the Fleet Foxes, White Snake with Is This Love, and then it's Black Coat, White Tie and Tails by Fred Astaire. Which one would you like to hear in full?
2: I think I'll go for the Fred Astaire one because it's the one I won on.
1: Very good. Okay. I think I'll have to play that on the other side of news. But congratulations, Linda. Hang on, have a yarn with Tom and we will get your fridge magnet out to you. Thank you to everybody who played and helped us solve collectively the hard montage tonight. Yeah, so we had White Flag from Dido.

0: annual economic forum, more than 140 drones were shot down over the surrounding Leningrad region. Yevgen Karas says it was relatively easy to hit the Russian targets, which included weapons arsenals, a naval base and an oil depot.
1: We take part in many operations in north region of Russia, and it's very interesting that in these days, operations in St. Petersburg and operations in